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Heavy teal is Happy Valley Parkway and Vistancia Boulevard. Eastbound is a white 2017 Toyota Sienna passenger van. There's a number 7 on the back of the hatchback. 28 is Sam 4, Adam 7, 6 is Sam, swerving all over the road and hugging the line. Nothing further, 1714.

Just advising that our Carter 2961 holding in 371. They are calling back, saying a man came up to her, just told her to look at a vehicle, even she's not letting them leave.

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0: Have a good night.
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0: Item 340 again to advise of an audible.
1: You copy, thank you.
0: Thank you.
1: Item 221.
0: Item 221.
1: I'm sure it's 10-4.
0: 10-4, have a good day.

0: Lincoln 341, cut the traffic.
1: Lincoln 341, go ahead.
0: I'll be on Litchfield Road, just south of Vail Road, with out of Arizona, Robert Tom Adam, 1 Robert 6, expired registration.
1: One, that'll be 29 negative on a 2021 Volkswagen Atlas Crossport out of Goodyear. That is expired.

0: Yeah, 340.
1: 340.
0: This is number one, audible. Also, here in San Diego. Can we have a 342 break? Respect to that accent.
1: 342, copy.

0: for this 961 Robert at the QT.
1: 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I'm actually 10-6 right now.
0: C40, copy.
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1: 10-4. O343, 50KT, 11309, US 60 grand. Sounds like one of the vehicles back into the other. There was some arguing, and now the one won't let the other leave.

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1: Oh, 13588, and then you can show me 107. Have a good evening. And you can also show us station 390 is 107.
0: Sounds clear.

All units reported copy and attempt to locate. Special attention, District 3, 342B. An ETO for 99th Avenue and Greenway. Delay of 2 minutes is a green SUV, an unplate, ran a red light. Before that was swerving in and out of traffic. This should be southbound. Nothing further. 1732.

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1: 10-4.
0: This one out of Arizona, Robert Henry Adams, Lincoln, 3 for second.

0: I'll advise. I can't see the second part at the moment.
1: 10-4. Your first one is 29 negative on a 2016 Honda CR-V out of Phoenix, valid.

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0: That's advised. Traffic test stops going to be extended due to a criminal investigation.
1: Copy. Stops extended due to criminal investigation.
0: Negative. 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

0: 390, code 20.
1: 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Thank you.
0: Thank you. Code 20.
1: Twenty-two, 14 and 25, 14.

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1: Lincoln 350.
0: Finishing the 5,000 on the call, holding in 300.
1: Definitely copy, 350.

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1: Ma'am, I can take a 471.
0: 74. 223, that'll be 5445 North Ormondo by 21.

0: Hello, 281.
1: We're 281.
0: The driver of the Nissan Altima will be getting her own private tow. It'll be here later. It'll be sitting on the eastbound shoulder of Camelback, just east of El Mirage, in case we get any calls.

0: Adam 340, thank you. Just advising that our accident on 303 in El Mirage has upgraded due to injuries.
1: Yes, sir.

10-4, thank you. It's loop 303 in El Mirage. Phoenix Fire is 17. Airbags have deployed on that

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1: Definitely. 345, 6 traffic.

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1: Can you copy Tel Info?
0: I can. Go ahead.
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0: Thank you so much.

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1: 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It's 95R4, please.

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0: Can you enter that 671, please?
1: Silver.
2: 235, turn traffic, please. Good morning.
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0: 341, can you show 17 and 300 for your county property?
1: Ten four, was that Bravo 341?
0: Ten four, Bravo 341.

0: Finger 341, can you copy that 28 times 2?
1: 10-4, go ahead.
0: Out of Arizona, King Terry with Adam, 7-4 Young.
1: Go ahead with the second.
0: Out of Arizona, Sam Mary Adam, 4 Young Edward.

0: Good morning, 10500. What's Brooklyn?
1: Adam 342. Give me a Bravo 343 traffic.
0: So far.
2: Mary 351.
0: Mary 351.
2: Can you add us to the 459, Adam?

0: 342, Mary 351, alarm company called back. Cancel, they got the proper code.
1: 10-4, thank you.
0: Thank you.

0: Mary 351.
1: 51.
0: You said at the 240 South, please.
2: 10-4. 7041 North, 205.
0: And 241.
2: Lincoln 231.
0: Good morning. 670, please.
2: 10-4, good morning. 20321 West Yuma Road.
0: 233, same traffic.
2: Morning. Complainant asking to check on girlfriend's mom. Girlfriend stated she saw her mom with bruises all over her.
3: Mary 292,
2: 10-4, good morning.
4: Thank you, 341. Can I get 296 just grab that, please?
2: 10-7-8, are you Lincoln or Bravo?
4: Lincoln 341. Please grab that.
2: 10-4.
5: Lincoln 345.
2: Lincoln 345.
5: Driver of the Buick was transported to the web.
2: Do you have a status?
5: No, I'm not setting.
2: 10-4, thank you.

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1: Lincoln 342.
0: I'll take that at 506 Henry, it might be.
1: Three 411 North Emberwood Drive.

All units prepared to copy and attempt to locate Special Attention District 2, 231 Beach. Stay tuned for baseline and Jackrabbit heading southbound to the Gray Odyssey. 28 is 3 Charles Adams 394. No further information at this time. 1821.

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1: Yes, 13227 South of 193rd Avenue.

0: 341. I finally got both of your hits back, both 29 negative and 28 valid.
1: 341, thank you.

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0: Yes, yeah, southern east of the 202. Semi is going to be broke down here. Please meet Charles King 5-9-0-9-7.
1: Down 4.
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0: Were you able to get the vehicles? And if you could, any information on cash flow, please?
1: -28 valid, and I will attach those.

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0: Truck's air brakes went out and it's kind of stuck in the middle of the road. 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So they're coming here.
1: Stand for.
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1: Last unit, your volume is low.
2: Lincoln 342. I'll take the audible 44.
1: 10-4, LE 14260, West Meeker, Bourbon. Pro shop.

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0: 10-4-10009, North Balboa. 21.
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1: copy traffic. Mary 223, go ahead.
0: We're going to be at Litchfield at Palm Valley. It's going to be out of Arizona. 3-2, Adam. 8-9, Bravo. Reason for a call, first stop, is one headlight requires two.

Mary PP3, 29 negative on a 2008 Toyota Avalon out of Buckeye, valid until April of 27. You're welcome.

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0: Just want to advise that the power has been restored, and I gave our caller between 1 and provided him with the update. Can you call me a 5, and can you go Lincoln 235 at 10-8?
2: Lincoln 342. Did you all take that 647 Charles and Muddy?
1: B 11013 West Thunderbird.

0: 行，处理飞咖啡那块红衣。
1: Uh-huh.
0: Arizona 8 Henry Adam 7 Adam 5.

229 negative on a 2014 Hyundai Sonata out of Surprise on Bell Road. It's 28 Sam to a Shaquan Hall.

0: Lincoln 231.
1: Being covered as also Naples.
0: 10-4, go ahead.
1: 8 Paul Adam, 0 Frank 7.
0: Lincoln 231, 29 negative on a 2026 Ram 1500 out of Buckeye. Valid to Sherlin Castaneda.
2: Three forty-two.
1: Can you run Chiquan, please?
0: 10-4. And 231, that vehicle does be one for that address. You're welcome.

0: Mary 22.
1: Mary 22.
0: Yes, ma'am. Can you check with the fire department that is close by our address for the call for service? Allegedly, the missing 6 or 7 Adam decided that she walked over there and the fire department is transporting her to the hospital. The mother is aware, so is aware and following the hospital.
2: Lincoln 344.
1: 344.
2: Can you have your 42 strip back? And is he good for?
1: 42, are you good for?
2: Sure am, thank you.
1: 10-4. Stand by on that return. Mm-hmm.
3: Roadway is clear, and I have 24 waiting away.
1: 10-4.
3: Go towards took last 4, 18-5-7. Gray in color, does not need to be entered. Western took last 4, 9-7-1-4. Gray in color, does not need to be entered.
1: Did you send on the first vehicle, please?
3: Pull with GoTo, last 4, 18-5-7, gray in color, does not need to be entered.
1: Thank you.
2: Mary 222.
1: 222, stand by just one, please.

0: Yes, can you give me that 262 in the 21B?
1: 10-4, 11605 South Price. Lincoln 342, 1035.
0: Yeah, go ahead.

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0: Lincoln 343.
1: Lincoln 346. Can you send me the Ottawa IV?
0: 10-4. That'll be 26223 North 199th Isle.

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1: 323 Tom, go ahead.
0: Parkway and 37th Avenue, Arizona 2 Marriott Adams. I'm Robert 1, it's going to be first suspended.

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0: Okay, 10-4 copy, thank you.
1: Thank you.

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1: 3-43.
0: Lincoln 243.
1: Did you send me that 415 call?
0: $13,000 North 103rd Avenue. Subject was screaming up and down the halls. He was last seen walking westbound towards Banner. At 3:43, your subject is a Hispanic male, about 30 years old, short black hair, 5'4", slim, black shirt and jeans, and somewhat hunched over. Mary 351.
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0: Mary 292.
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0: Yes, ma'am. Got a hold of the mother. She advised that they are transporting the daughter to El Paso West Valley. We're going to be sent to that location to do a welfare check and speak with the mother about some options of what she can do.
1: All right, copy.

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1: Go ahead.
2: It's going to be Pima and Harrington. I'll be out. All I do is 20 away, get closer. It's going to be a white SUV vehicle for no headlights.
1: 10-4.
2: T-35 back. It's 20 is going to be out of Arizona, 8 Super Adam, 2 George King.

0: Lincoln 221.
1: Having cat issues, could you force lock now?
0: Tanto.
2: Lincoln 2 5 4 0, I advise that we're code 4.
0: Okay, copy your code 4.

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1: 221?
0: Send me the 712, please.
1: 10-4, it'll be 5846 South Avondale Boulevard.

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1: 07.
0: You're looking at 411 for me. I was just waved down. I'm on Waddell in 142nd lane. I'm surprised. Four eight times two, please.
1: Are you assigned?
0: Same, 2207, that's negative.
1: 10-4, going up with the 28th, then I'll sign you on real quick.
0: First one's Arizona Temporary, Adams 010800, ready for the second.
1: Go ahead.
0: It's going to be Arizona Veteran, 2 Adam 4 David William.

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1: EM-101-2200, stand by for vehicle.
0: So far.
1: Two one seven two.

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0: Go ahead.
1: We are on 143rd Avenue and Georgia Drive.
0: 10-4.
1: And can you notify Surprise that the two complainants here are trying to report at 647 and

0: 07, both vehicles are 29 negative. First one's a 2024 Nissan Altima out of Avondale. 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
1: Seven. 10-4. 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
0: Go ahead.
1: We are on 143rd Avenue and Georgia Drive.
0: 10-4.
1: And can you notify Surprise that the two complainants here are trying to report at 647 and they just passed me, so I don't know if they have a call in.

0: 207.
1: Yeah, 2207.
0: Surprise, does have a call in already for that area. Apparently somebody was reporting some possible 267 activity in the park from juveniles.
1: Okay, for clear number 9 and I'll go 1070.
0: Okay.

0: for 283.
1: Bravo 5665, thank you.
0: I was going to see if you could copy a 585 just south of you.
1: Yes, ma'am. I apologize. I forgot it was on the mail code. You can send that to me.
0: No worries. Thank you. It's going to be Buckeye and 107th for some milk crates on the road. It's eastbound on MC85 in between 107th and 103rd, blocking both eastbound lanes.

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0: Would you have me back to my 601, please?
1: 10-4.
0: Lincoln 232.
1: Lincoln 232.
0: Lincoln 232 for 2729 out of Arizona.

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Two two five, I copy. It'll be 13734 West Tech Drive.

0: son, Tino, born in 1978. 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
1: Because I'm in traffic as well.
0: I'm sorry, which unit was that?
1: Lincoln, 220.
0: 220, I copy.
2: Alright, see the briefing process.
0: 10-4.
3: 3-2-3, talk to me. I'm going to focus in there, please.

Union 233, copy at 647 Charles. Thank you. It'll be 37122 West Tonto Street. Complainant's not there, but a neighbor advised there's been a vehicle parked there since yesterday. It's a black sedan.

0: 5 to Arizona 28, please.
1: Go ahead.
0: Arizona 9, George Island 530, break for a second. Robert, Robert, Adam, 5-0, Adam.
1: I have both a 29 negative. First one is a 2022 Chevy Silverado to that address. Valor. Second vehicle. This is a 2014 Ford Escape out of Phoenix, also valid.

0: Negative.
1: All right, we can jam her a whole fast until another unit gets on the scene before trying to attempt contact.
0: 225, copy.
2: 225, I copy.
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0: 323, tell them I copy your 8 out.
1: You're 20 out. I'm coming back at night. Right now, be there just a minute.

0: Mary 223.
1: Mary 223. Can I get a 7749?
0: Where is it on Tino?
1: Yes, ma'am.
0: I'm actually working on that right now. I can let you know.
1: Thank you, ma'am.

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1: 323 Tom.
0: I'm ready, Mr. Hansen. Already contacted 415 Davis.
1: At 9, please.
0: The units on scene contacted the 415 Davis subject.

0: Hello?
1: 323 Tom's asking if you guys have made contact with the subject yet.
0: 10-4.
2: 220, we're out with a complaint in Antino, and we're code 4 at this time.
1: 323 Tom, copy.
0: Yeah, 10-4, now 4 X-ray, can you send me that 7-4? Leave my post right now.
1: 10-4. Three, two, three, Tom, am I opening a 712 or putting you on one?
0: You can send me that 712 and 22.
1: 10-4.

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1: Excellent, thank you.
0: You're welcome.

0: delay of about 6 minutes. Caller said through her camera she saw a small 4-year-old looking through her trash. Blue shirt. Lincoln 230.
1: Lincoln 230, go ahead.
0: Can I show your advice on call folding?
1: 10-4 now, read the calls now. Thank you.
0: Thank you.
1: And 230, can we get a break and head to the 670 to 232 beat since it's a small travel?
0: And 4, thank you. And that'll be 29126 West McDowell Road. It's a delay of about 6 minutes. Caller said through her camera she saw a small 4-year-old looking through her trash. Blue shirt. .233, it looks like he was in the front of the house off McDowell, and then he ran towards the back off of Tonopah, and then direction to travel from there.
2: 10-4, I'm not far out.
0: I copy, thank you.
1: So, 31, you can break me as well.
0: 10-4.
2: .334, Tom.
0: .334, Tom.
2: Vehicle's been removed from the roadway. You can clear me off and add me onto the 712 with 221.

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1: Lincoln 230, go ahead.
0: Can you show your advice on call folding?
1: 10-4, I'll read the calls now. Thank you.
0: Thank you.
1: And 230, can we get a break and head to the 670 to 232 beat since it's a small travel?
0: Ten four, thank you. And that'll be 29126 West McDowell Road.

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1: Lincoln 371.
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1: Going to be number 3 on McDowell and on Tonopah Salome Highway. I'm going to keep circling around the area.
0: I copy it.
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0: That will be 6922 North 129th Drive.

0: Can you respond to an IR and voice it, please?
1: 10-4, for which unit?
0: For Mary 292.
1: 292, I copy. Mary 292, that will be IR 2602-3884.
0: 2602-3884, is that correct?
1: 10-4.

0: 233. I'm going to be heading south down north 293rd Avenue.
1: 10-4, stand by for hot traffic. Emergency traffic will be for Westside District 2, 235, beat for 901, 318 West Papago Street, 318 West Papago for 901. All units responding, acknowledge on west. All of this clear, 2028.
0: 235. Using 34.
1: 234 and 235 is 318 West Papago. Rural Metro is calling for a two-month-old. A female driver drove her to the fire department because she's not breathing.

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1: That's fine.
2: Harry's 92.
1: Thank you.
2: Harry's 92. Do you recode this to an 822 and clear number 2, please?

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1: Mary 223.
0: Can I get a phone in, please?
1: Go ahead.
0: Going to be out of Arizona to John Adams 1, Henry's 5.
1: 223, you're a little quiet. 3 John Adams 1, Henry 5.
0: 3 John Adams 1, Henry 5.
1: Chris has been asking the mom for the female to lay her on her back. She's not answering. Caller just keeps saying Camilla has a sort of CPR.
2: Can you go to 23, 4, 123?
1: 10-4.

0: Negative 34.
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0: 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What's the ETA on fire?
1: Should be there any second. And a copy, breathing and crying.

0: Mary 223, I'm speaking to.
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0: Mary, can I get another 20 in, please?
1: 10-4.
0: It's also going to be out of Arizona. It's going to be Charles Paul Young, 2599.
1: Team Dodge Durango, it is going to be valid to an Ellis, Johnson, or Samaya car.
0: Yes, ma'am. Thank you.

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1: Can I please get the engine number for my call?
0: Mary 223, the MC is 2615-2723.
1: Excellent, thank you.
0: You're welcome.

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1: Soundbar.
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1: Lincoln 344.
0: I put the subject's name in the call notes. Can we run them? And I can copy all of them 35.

0: Thank you, 234.
1: Thank you, 234.
0: The baby, 2 months old, will be transported to PCH for further evaluation. We believe it's a post-seizure.
1: I copy.

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1: Yes, can you show us that way 221?
0: Turn 4.

0: Can you open up that separate folder and then put me on it so it's okay, so they can have a note?
1: Three, Tom, is that related?
0: No, I'm completely unrelated.
1: Of course. And what, I'm sorry, what type code?
0: 411.
1: Of course.
2: Mary
1: 292. Mary
2: 292. Yes, and the 627 Charles on Tonto, please.
1: Sorry about that.
2: Maybe that's 647 Charles as well.

0: 33.
1: Lincoln 233.
0: The abandoned residence just southwest of the address of the complainant. There's an open door. We're just going to check out the property really fast. We're code 4 for now.
1: 10-4, and I'm sorry, which residence was it?
0: No, but it's just southwest of the address of the complainant that called in.
1: I copy.
2: But the one you can show the 29201 West Tonopah.
1: I copy 29201.

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0: I'm on a 2016 Dodge Journey out of Goodyear, followed to a Cassie Spitler.
1: 10-4, can you run an attacher, please?

0: Lincoln 220.
1: Can I show you if I was on the newer call holding?
0: 10-4, ma'am. I see him. Thank you.
1: Thank you.
2: 231, we check the property. It's number 3.
1: 10-4.

0: 那个就在发。Would you please confirm the ground number?
1: Confirm?
0: Ground number 412-577-61. Engine number SAM-382. Med Robert 382.
1: Confirm.

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1: It'll be 5649 South 42nd Drive. And 221, your subject's a Hispanic male, 5'6", medium build, shorts, no weapons seen, next to a white pickup truck.
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0: I see the update on Henry 670. If Solari would like to try to reach out via 21, I'm all for that.
1: 10-4.

0: 22.
1: Yeah, it's that 14 call. Sorry about that.
0: Don't worry.
1: Can you put me on that 4-15 pole as well?

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1: If it's okay with Lincoln 230, I can head that way.
0: 230 copy.
1: Is he asking to assist Carlson?
0: 10-4.
1: 10-4. Have one of the other outlast units head down to the bend to cover for him, please.
0: Available west side unit to cover for 234.
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0: We can see there too. Looks like two occupants in the vehicle, male and a 1-1.
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2: Two, 31. Can you copy Arizona 28?
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0: 공항 입식하고 돈들을 아, 이 어벼 또 빼고 looks like the subject inside the vehicle or making contact.
1: I copy, you're out with the vehicle. 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
0: I'm making contact.
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0: 341-10-4, I'll be on 111th Avenue, just north of Grand Avenue, with out of Arizona, personalized street, Lincoln, Ida, Victor, Edward, Henry, Paul, Young, still stop at Suffolk.

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1: Sample will be male out of Arizona. Last will be Sam Ocean, Tom Ocean. First name will be Lincoln Edward Ocean, or Adam Robert David Ocean. Date of birth will be 11-07-1997.

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1: Testing Robert Ocean David, Robert Ida, George Egan, Edward Zebra, Center Park, Victor Adam Lincoln, Edward Moore, Zebra Union, Edward Lincoln Adam, first of Robert Ocean, Bravo, Edward Robert Tom Ocean, DOB 0607, 1969, great for second.
0: All of that, except I think I missed something in the second last name. Is it Valenzuela?
1: 2-2-10-4, Valenzuela per second part of the last name.
0: I copy. Go ahead with the next.
1: The last of Edward, Sam, Paul, Ida, Nora, Ocean, Zebra, Adam, first of Frank, Cole, Lincoln, Ocean, Robert, Adam, DOB 0806, 1979. Unknown if that's bad in California, but can we try that first?
0: 10-4.
2: 233.
0: 233.
2: 647 Earth 38, please.

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0: Can the mirror unit 25 Earth for the 1-1-half? 2-2-22 copy.

0: about unit 2729, please. Question, Lincoln 221. Romero, Robert Ocean, Mary Edward, Robert Ocean, first Charles, from spelling 1471.
1: 221, I'm so sorry. Could you 1050 for that?

0: 2 Georgia 600.
1: Two six Henry.
0: Sorry, having issues with my computer. Can you show me 10-7, please? 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
1: Of course, have a good night.

0: 232, I'm not getting anything back so far, 29 negative. Do you have any OLMs?
1: We get you the 7 OLM from California for the mail house.
0: Yeah.
1: It's going to be young, 4919499. Negative, man.
2: Mary 222, can I get a 3 27 29 or can I 10 15?

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1: Thank you, everyone.
0: Negative 19, check on file.
1: 231, 10-9, please.
0: Negative 19, check on file.
1: 10-4, go ahead.
0: Silver in color, Rock Island, unknown model, 45 ACP. Cell number will be Robert 1 Adam 287-4646.
1: The make for that after silver?
0: Rock Island armor, silver.

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1: Negative. Correction. You can run a social.
0: And for me, thank you. Are you ready?
1: Ready.
0: 5758841.
1: Can you 10-9 the first three, please?
0: 625.
1: 10-4. 3-2, 29 negative, 27 is valid for Roberto.

0: 43, confirming that was 625-75-88-41.
1: Cancel.
0: We'll return for that.
1: 232.
0: 232.
1: Do I have some additional info for the 101.5? If I can get a 2010-29.
0: 10-4, go ahead.
1: It's going to be a two-part last name. First part, Edward Sam Paul Adam Noah Ocean Zebra Adam. Second part, John Union Edward Victor Adam Sam. First of Frank Lincoln Ocean Robert Adam. W060, correction, 0806, 1979.
0: 10-4.

0: 233.
1: Complainant wants a information only loss report, but is asking I procure video footage. Time 23 at the TA.

0: 239.
1: Okay, I'm just quadruple checking that the second last name starts with a John and not a Charles.
0: 34, maybe it starts with a John.
1: 34. I am not finding anything, unfortunately. I'm going to keep trying.

0: Lincoln 371.
1: We're getting a courtesy route to the 101 to the opposite end of Wisconsin at 113th. Copy starting mileage 81966.
0: 10-4-2144.

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1: Or that'll be 17610 North Bob White Drive. Goodman Residence, office motion.

Going to copy and attempt to locate Special Attention District 2, 222 Beat. ATL for the MC-85 and 107th Avenue westbound is a red charger. 28 is Mary John Adams, 6 George Edward. Swerving, cutting people off, and brake checking. Again, westbound. Nothing further, 2200.

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0: Okay, show 1 detained and confirm a warrant, please.
1: I copy 1 detained, 2206, and yes, it can.
0: You're awesome. Thank you.

For a copy, an attempt to locate Special Attention District 2, 225 Beat. My DTL is for Northern and 112th Avenue, westbound of a black SUV, unknown 28. Driving with no headlights, weaving in and out of traffic. They are now getting off on El Mirage, possibly northbound. Nothing further, 2213.

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1: And 4, can you see if Glendale would go meet?
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1: 10-4, we'll call.
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1: 10-4-1 in custody at 2232.

0: Emergency traffic will be for the West Side District 3344, Batesburg 901, 18007 North 135th Avenue, 18007 North 135th Avenue for 901. Units responding remain on 300 owners clear 2235.
1: 344.
2: 343. 322.
3: All right, 351.
2: 346.
0: 3 for 4, Lincoln 344, 343, 42, 35, 46, and 47, would be 18007 North 135th Avenue for 901. Caller believes that his 57-year-old son has passed away. We have fire en route. He was last seen breathing 15 minutes ago. He is DNR and complainant does have paperwork on.

0: 3351.
1: US
0: 7-1. 10-4. Lincoln 231.
2: 231.
0: Glendale said that's fine. They have the call for service entered.
2: Awesome. Thank you.
0: 10-4.

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2: Fine.
0: The 51st Avenue and baseline, we out with one. I'm at 22, we'll be out then.
1: 10-4.
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0: I'll be at the I-10 westbound in Perryville, out of Arizona. 1, William Adam 1, Adam 3. 4, cell phone use.
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0: 350, 10-4.
1: 10, thank you. Lincoln 234.
0: I am close 4, and can I get 2729?
1: Ten four, is that going to be on the RO Jeffrey James Sanchez Aria?
0: That is correct.
1: 10-4, he's going to be 29 negative, 27 class D, David Ballard, until 119-063.
0: Cool, thank you.
1: 10-4, thank you.
0: 231, you're showing up 323, Tom.

0: 323, Tom.
1: Hello?
0: Yes, information. Gilbert's calling for assistance with a sniff if and when you're available.
1: 323, Tom. Is that going to be for T-stop or something?

0: 10-4. They're okay with the about a 45, 35 minute ETA. I'll start that way.
1: 10-4, okay, McCall.

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0: 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I want 7-1-3-7-2.
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0: 10 bar. I'm showing you on a 250 Marriott 50-person baseline.
1: Negative. 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
0: 10 bar.
1: Like a 344. 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
1: 2314 and 2514. 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
0: 10-4, thank you. Lincoln 220, code 20. Lincoln 221.
2: Office of Franchise, Thomas Stanley, Christian John, Thomas Stanley, 924-81.
0: 10-4. Lincoln 220, code 20.
1: 220-1975, thank you.
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1: Southwest.
0: John Thomas and Chaz, 924 of 81, showing 87th Drive, address of Peoria. He is 29 negative. He is showing an order of protection on file. He is the respondent at Tres Partios and Esmeralda Sanchez. And he is showing valid

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0: 2025, appelez 2529. It's going to be last name Begay, Bravo, Edward, George, Adam, Young. First name Genevieve, George, Edward, Nora, Edward, Victor, Ida, Edward, Victor, Edward. Date of birth is 04/21/1981.
1: 10-4, is that going to be out of Arizona?
0: Yes. 10-4 out of Arizona.
1: 10-4, stand by.

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1: Super.
0: Genevieve and the gay 421 of 81 showing a West Huntington Drive address out of Levine. 27 Sam, ID card only. She is showing a 52 out of Coconino County. However, it's going to be within their county only. No other information.

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0: Mary 222, Papa Ken's on board.
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0: Flight 729.
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0: City direct 202, possibly from Arizona. Last name is going to be James, John, Adam, Mary, Edward, Sam. First name is going to be Bill, David, Adam, Robert, Oscar, Lincoln. Date of birth is going to be 1-10-2006.

0: Mary, 223 back, 29 negative, 27, no record back. 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
1: No, Mary, 2 over, let me just see if I can find her.
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0: 233.
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0: We're going to be leaving from 8-2-6-3 West Montgomery Road. Keep your trip to anything I can get us out. We're 3-2.
1: My apologies, where are you en route to?
0: 83rd and Miguel.
1: Tover, thank you.

0: 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Units responding remain on 200. All others clear. 2335.
1: 221. 225, sorry.
2: 334, Tom Brady.
0: Two twenty. 10-4, 225, 334, Tom, and 220, B12350 West Palo Verde Drive. College advising there's a 19-year-old subject, took multiple drugs, unknown if breathing, can't walk, and they don't have Narcan available. It's a possible overdose. Rural Metro is going to be 17.
2: Two three, Tom.
0: William Mary Adam 597. 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

0: Palo Verde Drive. We still have a caller on the line and advising that the subject is somewhat conscious, laying on his side, and advising it is intentional. Possible 666 ideations. Looks like what he's taking is medication for seizures and the other for mental health.
1: 227-23.

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3: 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I'm just not getting any verbal response at this time.
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0: Can you run back to my 250 Zebra, please?
1: 10-4. Lincoln 233. Lincoln
2: 233.
1: 233. Lincoln advised that their call to meet with you is the next one to be sent out.
2: 10-4. Still 23.
1: 10-4.
2: Copy, 2729 and 1050.
1: 33 for Tom, go ahead.
2: Yeah, Arizona, last of Bravo Ocean, Ida King, first of Edward David, William Adam, Robert David, Sabre 03, 28, 1978,

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0: I'm 2729 out of Arizona, please.
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0: Two-part last name, George Ocean Nora Zebra Adam Lincoln Edward Zebra, break for second. Ramirez, common spelling. First name is George Lincoln Adam David Ida Sam, 0503 of 07.
1: Two-part.

0: Mary 222.
1: Mary 222. The has been dropped off as much now. Through the freeway.
0: 10-4.
2: Lincoln 225. I have an 01.
0: Lincoln 225.
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1: Before, thank you.

0: 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Hawkins, 3-43-113, Wisconsin, no front light, out with one.
1: Good.
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0: 对，就是角膜问题。X-ray William Adam 4 Bravo 4.
1: X-ray Tom back for X-ray William Adam 4 Bravo 4. 29 negative 28 is showing not associated with the vehicle. Showing last on a 2013 Chevy Silverado.
0: Yeah, 10-4. Traffic on that for the not associated 28. I'm going to be 18th in Atlanta. Same type of vehicle, single cab.

0: practice 344 near another unit.
1: I'm in code 4 for right now. Just trying to figure out what's going on.
2: 345 copy. Lincoln 233.
3: Can you send me the 500?
2: School Road at Pilot. Compliance advising his vehicle is taken on a trailer. It's going to be a new Hyundai Elantra, black in color, no 28 on it.

0: Lincoln CG5, that run number will be in your call.
1: Are you 222 copy traffic?
0: 22.
1: Are you traveling westbound on west on baseline and 27th Avenue? Mm-hmm. Yeah, with a red SUV or no tail lights.
0: Tesla.

0: Okay.
1: Can you recruit me number 4, please? Thank you.
2: For Mary 222.
0: Wait, it's going to be out of Arizona, 1 year. Young Adam, 5, probably Davis.

0: Part of employment. He did see the vehicle get onto the I-10. Do you want that sent out to DPS also?
1: 10-4, they move at 28, right?
0: 10-4, it's a new car, no 28 attached.
1: 233, so what I'm understanding is he's a semi-truck driver and he's transporting vehicles and mobile installing?
0: That is correct.

1 Young Adam, 5 Bravo David, 29 negative, 28 is returning valid, 731-27 to Reginaldo Escalante out of Levine on a 21 Jeep Grand Cherokee 4-door.

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0: Have we heard back yet?
1: I just got them with surprise. They're advising they have not had anything like that in the past few hours.
0: 10-4. Can you copy the cruiser in? I won't be acting on the $50 one.
1: 344, go ahead.
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0: Lincoln 346, I'll be following.
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2: Lincoln 345, copy each other.
1: 345.
2: I'll be on Olive and Altria Parkway with Arizona Charles Sam Adam 2947. One has lights required.
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1: Unit was traffic.
2: Lincoln 230. I'm gonna be
3: about this 126 I-10. Gonna be out of Arizona, Young Charles Adam 9, Lincoln 7. And it's gonna be for Hill Heights.
1: 10 more, Mary 222.
0: Mary 222, sorry about that. Can you copy 2729?
1: Go ahead.
0: It's going to be out of Arizona. Last name, Edward, Sam, Charles, Adam, Lincoln, Adam, Nora, Tom, Edward. First name, David, Ida, Adam, Nora, Nora. Adam, date of birth is 06-03-2004.
1: Lincoln 345.
4: I have a clear location. I'll visit.
1: 345, my apologies. 10-9.
4: I'll see the location. The island is there.
1: 10-4.
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0: 102-008.
1: At 0:17 hours. Lincoln 3:45 back. Charles Sam Adam 2947 29-28 is valid to John Imali out of Phoenix 2015 Chevy Sonic. And Lincoln
4: 230. 35, that's a book. Cliff Fork, Emily, 2729 to Carl.
1: 10 more. Adam 9, Lincoln 7, 29-28 is valid 630-27 to an Ebony Sierra Hazel Johnson out of Surprise 2015 Jeep Cherokee Silver. Mary 222 back for Diana Escalante, 63-04 out of Levine, 29-27 is valid.
0: 222, copy, thank you.

0: 221. It's 323, Tom. 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

0: Lincoln 345 back for John Ilami out of Phoenix, 29 negative. 27 is showing valid on Class A for triples, tank, and passenger.
1: Green 42, copy, walk up traffic.
0: Go ahead.
1: Going to be at the Lakeview Medical Arts Center, also flying down. Janitor said that there is transients on the property. I'm going to be looking around for them. Lincoln 3-2032, if you have me, please.
0: 10-4.
2: 221, 961, please.
0: Lincoln 220.
2: 230.
3: Yes, ma'am. Reference at 961. Can we also advise Tolson may take a large portion of the intersection that Phoenix is describing, reference to 961?
0: 10-4, 230.
1: Stop of the extended 693 investigation. You want to go ahead and start me one at the training units over here as well.
0: Ten-four.
4: Lincoln 234. You can have Mary 292 head that way. I'm headed to the van already.
0: Mary 292.
5: Ten-four, about 45 minute ETA.
1: Mary 293, good start.
0: Excuse me, 10-4.

0: 231.
1: Lincoln 230.
0: 231, can you have it to the 509, please?
1: 10-4.
0: 343.
1: Lincoln 343.
2: Could you have me to that 411, please?
1: 10-4, be just 1 minute.
2: Same traffic.

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0: Over, thank you. Lincoln 232, code 20.
2: Number 17, thank you.
0: Over, thank you.

0: Negative, not that evasive.
1: 10-4, was the complaint able to provide like a VIN number for the vehicle or something?
0: Negative, I'll give him a call back and see if he has it.

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1: Begin 232.
0: Reference that VIN, it's returning a VIN code of a 2014 Ford F-150 showing last registration out of Arizona, showing expired 3/31 of 26 to a Michael Charles Morrison out of Phoenix, 2014 Ford F-150 white in color.
1: Copy. That's literally where I was.
0: Super.

0: Lincoln 232, can you please DRO for the Corona, please?
1: I don't have any information for the Corona yet.
0: Sure, sir, copy.

0: 320. Can I get 32 to meet me behind the bastions? I've got the black male hiding behind the dumpster at the, just behind the Albertsons grocery store.
1: Number 17.
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0: Mary 222.
1: We're going to be giving the 101 subject a ride back to the scene of the collision. It's going to be about a quarter mile. We can give you miles if you need.
0: Go ahead.
1: Six ninety seven.

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1: Lincoln 232. And do we have anybody run the 28 for the Corolla?
0: Negative.
1: To do a checkup. Yeah, everyone ready?
0: 10-4, go ahead.
1: Charles Adam William, 7300.

0: Mary 222.
1: The driver of the F-150 is going to be transported while it was felony, not life threatening.
0: 10-4. Lincoln 232 back for Charles Adam Williams, 7300. 29-28 is showing valid, 6/30/27 to Regina Sean Kenyon Carlson out of Litchfield Park, 2010 Toyota Corolla 4-door.
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0: Lincoln 230.
1: Lincoln 230.
0: Yes, ma'am. Does 231 have an ETA?
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0: 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Just confirming the 21 that's listed for this call is going to be the same one that we have listed for the call for service.
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1: Maybe 222.
2: Thank you.
1: Copy 2729, whatever is in it.
3: Yeah, you're right.
2: Go ahead.
1: It's going to be last name, Salt, Sam, Adam, Lincoln, Tom, first name, Nora, Ida, Zebra, Henry, Ocean, Nora, Ida, date of birth is 09-26-2002.

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Mary 222 back for that subject. 29 is negative. 27, Sam, for Faye to install ignition interlock device, not eligible. Sharing address out of Glendale.

0: Lincoln 235.
1: 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I was only able to get as far as he's residing in a trailer right now, and that my call disconnected.

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0: 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He said he should be the only one at the outside of this trailer park, as well as a mother-in-law should be within the trailer, so it was a verbal argument.

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0: 2729 out of Arizona, please.
1: Go ahead.
0: First one is King Edward Nora Young, Ocean Nora. Break for second. Charles Adam Robert Lincoln Sam Ocean Nora. First name is Adam Sam Ida Adam. Date of birth 03/09/06.

0: 3233 Tom.
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0: 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Do you have an Olin or social?
1: Lincoln 232. I believe I might have a social for our Corolla driver.
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0: 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Copy traffic for 670-12345 South 51st Avenue. We have a female on the line. Sounds notable. She didn't want to give us any information other than she's very aggressive and cursing at us, saying that law enforcement is stalking her and she needs someone to assist her with getting OCD medication to stop her thoughts. And she wants to go to the hospital, and then she called back saying she did not.
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0: Yeah, I'm at 9652 Union. 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
0: Denver's going to be for 267.
1: Yeah, 10-4 Senate.
0: 10-4. Tom, he's putting in the call right now.

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0: 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We're at 51st Avenue and Carver just stopped off us.
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1: 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I have one in Helivan and one in Buckeye.
2: You want the 32 beat? 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
0: 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Could you force off now?

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1: 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Excuse me, 221 hot traffic.
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2: Lincoln 232, Mike.
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6: 13412 West Rancho Drive. For a 459, caller's advising someone's attempting to break into her house. Person's trying to open the screen door downstairs in the back. She's upstairs. Has no weapons that are usable. No pets in the residence.
7: Reach me to Tommy Cab, you'll have that.
6: 10-4.
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0: Lincoln 230, we have permits for here.
1: Negative, no priors at the sessions for the past year. There is a gate code of pound 4545.
0: Before we get a lot of units responded, let me have at least two of them stay today in case there's something else I can set up, please.
2: John 3, but it's out. Continue.
1: 10-4. 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
1: Go ahead.
0: 12609 West Cercado Lane, Litchfield Park. Starting mileage is 129461.
1: That's 0400. Lincoln 220.
2: I apologize. 220, I'll be following.

0: Again, 220. Lincoln 220.
1: Lincoln 220.
0: Yes, ma'am. I see the 670 for Henry again. Looks like Price has already responded, and he's not making any new claims. Let's go to number one now, please.
1: Temper, thank you.

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0: You can send me that 678.
1: Victory 9 West Foxfire Drive would be a 670 for the subject that possibly fell. An alert from the smartwatch. We did attempt to call back twice with no answer.

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0: 10-4, thank you, Lincoln 231, go 20. Lincoln 231, go 20.
1: 2334, thank you.
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Lincoln 346. 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
1: Mary 351.
0: You said it's about 459, Adam.
1: Two West Patton at Arizona Desert Testing. Activation at the East Building. West Door, Zone 8.

0: 371, copy traffic.
1: 10-4. Yes, sir. Yes, sir. Lincoln 220.
0: Lincoln 220?
1: Yes, ma'am. Can you please show me 200? Can you please show me at 200?

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0: Code 20.
1: 2314 and 2514. Thank you, Andrew.
0: Jennifer, thank you.

0: 371, copy. Arizona 28.
1: 371.
0: Victor Frank Adams, 6 Charles 7.
1: And that for Victor Frank Adams, 6 Charles 7, 29, negative 28, valid 7-15-27, so Dalton James Garland, no surprise, 2019 Honda Civic.

0: 233, good morning. Can you call through 585, please?
1: 233.
0: I'm down West Lilac Street at 173rd. With out of Arizona, Charles David Tom, 0162.
1: Telephone.

0: Adam 233 back for Charles Data Tom 0162. 29 negative 28 is valid. 83127 to an Edgar Carvalho Reyes out of Phoenix. 2014 Jeep Patriot.
1: Wonder, just pushing the car. I'm going to try to have enough.

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1: 10-4.

0: Lincoln 220, we have eyes on traffic.
1: Lincoln 220, I need to see the traffic, ma'am. Thank you for 230.
0: Okay, thank you. Lincoln 371, are you 10-4?
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0: 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You put me en route to the 909 William in the District 4.

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1: 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Can you show me how to 200?
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0: Good morning. Can you get me to the 962, please?
1: 10-4, North 85th and West McDowell. Tellison has officers on scene for a rollover with entrapment.

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1: King 296. King 296.
0: Hey, so you can be at the dot 62 and 225 Newport.

0: Adam 340. 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
1: Ten more, thank you.

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0: 24.
2: King 296.
0: King 296.
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1: Robin, can you give me a source order for that vehicle, please?
0: My apologies, you said you needed a tow.
1: Yes, please. 5 dead will be fine.

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Adam 225 back for Victor 8, Adam 06 X-ray, 29 negative, 28 valid, 1031 26 on a 24 Chevy Silverado. 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
1: Yes, ma'am. For the truck, they work across the street, they're going to support it and spark it on private property.
0: Temper.

0: Edward 281.
1: Edward 281.
0: Yeah, this is the 962. Good morning.
1: Telephone. Good morning.

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0: Code 20.
1: 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Thank you.
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1: Roger.
0: And it's a LE vehicle that's involved.
1: It's like two of them.
0: For see if someone can break from the 962 and the 225B and head to that, please.
2: Edward 283, I just signed in. I can go to that. I'm going to be extended from, like, Thomas and Brandon.
1: Thomas and Perryville?
2: Thomas and Brenner, Sun Valley Parkway and I-10.
1: Okay, that's fine. Right. 95th and McDowell traffic that can break.
3: Hello, 222, I'll break off here in a second. Just going to issue a OG.
1: Okay, perfect, thank you.
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0: Emergency traffic is west side, District 2, 234 beat for 904 at 57635 South 299th Avenue, 57635 South 299 Avenue. Units responding, go and remain on west. Other channels clear at 0627.
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3: Units are coming in 904 at 57635 South 299th Avenue. We have a mobile home on fire. Not sure if anyone's inside. We do have fire en route. Complainant's trying to knock on the door. 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
1: Lincoln Tee, is that?
0: Crew 20. 24
1: and 81.
0: Thank you.
2: Adam, 22, can you copy someone for me? That's 14 to be 2166. Cutter is white, negative on entry.
0: Pepper.
3: Adam 225. Can you show roadway clear? Can you confirm you had 8 on a 961?

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0: 904 in event.
1: We'll check.
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1: 10 fire.

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1: So far. 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

0: I'm 2-3-4. 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
1: Come for guys.
0: South of Arizona. Robert Charles Adams, 876.

Rev. Robert Charles Adam 876 comes back on a 2005 Dodge Grand Caravan out of Avondale to Eduardo Solario, fire score of 27, patches out of Avondale 617 West Elm Lane.

0: don't know, 235 feet on every wall of this house that I can get near him. 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I'm not hearing any movement inside the home.
1: How far?

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1: Cover.
0: First one's going to be George 571, John Robert.
1: Cover.
0: Ready to start it?
1: Go on.
0: Zebra 8 Adam, 9 Adam, Zebra Adam.
1: Defer, George 571, John Robert is on a 2020 Chevy Tahoe to the Gila River Indian Community. No expiration on that one. Trying to think of them both. Zebra 8 Adam, 9 Adam, Zebra Adam, that's on a 2015 Chevy Silverado out of Phoenix, 420.

0: All right, go ahead.
1: You have an update.
0: Fire's still working to get out the fire on the trailer. One of the bystanders that, the complainant that called it in advised that there's usually two vehicles on the property. One of them left super early and they come super late, and that vehicle is no longer at the property.
1: Temper.
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0: 349.
1: I think the calls we have holding got a 510 hold by 341B. 47 at 347B and a 471 371B. Thank you.

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1: 3-4-1-9.
0: Good morning, ma'am. Here will be SAM 2172. EM will be 101-2209. Vehicle will be 321-815. Prepare to copy 902.
1: 2-4-1-9, go ahead.
0: Cue from the 902 up at 20116 West Arlington Road. And it will be regarding IR26-008-071.
1: 10-4, and you're in route.

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1: Okay.
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0: Can you copy the net on Henry?
1: 210-4.
0: 220, can you also take a look at 220? Also amazing. 4850 South 47th Avenue, the Vulcan Materials. Contact Brian Rager. His boss was doing a perimeter check on a deceased male. Looks like he's been there for a while.
1: Oh, 2 yeah, copy.

0: Good morning, good morning.
1: 1826, thanks.
0: Thank you. King 296. King 296. That's funny.
2: 1046, so I'll thank you, ma'am, and good morning.
0: Thank you, sir. Good morning.
3: I'm 342.
0: 342.
3: I'll take the 693, Robert.
0: I just watched out. Our caller pulled into...
4: Car. Edward 386.
0: 386.
4: Good morning. I'll take the 487 letter.
0: Thank you. Good morning. 2520 West Carefree Highway. If you can contact Mark Meester, by 21.

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1: 230.
0: I see the traffic holding into 21B. Also, an update on the 904. There are three occupants that reside in the residence, but supposedly all three of them left this morning.
1: Okay, over.

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0: You can send myself and Edward 281 on 556.
1: It's going to be for 3431 West Carver Road. Mario's advising he was like 5.1 with results. On Carver and 34th Avenue, there's a semi that's been parked there for about 30 minutes. Vehicle is running, but no one's inside, and it's blocking their easement.

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1: Can I?
0: The phone numbers that Avondale has for the residences are in the call.
1: 10-4, thank you.

0: 3 from Easttown, are you available for Route 961?
1: Forty-seven, extend it.
0: Thank you, sir. We have the at Olive at 174th Avenue. Connell, the driver of the blue RAV4 that's pulled over on the north side. 340.
2: Ma'am, I'm 47 speaking to me. I have 45 response to that.
0: Okay, 10-4. 345.
1: 345, 10-4.
0: 347, I'll show you today.
1: 47, I copy. Thank you.

0: Foxtail.
1: Yeah, if there's other aircraft
2: available to help them out, then we're going to turn it down, but if there's not, let us know and we'll take it.
0: Yeah, right now, no one's available.
1: That's cool. We'll take it.
0: Okay, I'll verify some information.
2: Foxtail, sorry, can you tell us?

0: 3257.
1: There's a vehicle here in Happy Valley that lost a tire. It's going to be Happy Valley at 70th Ave. Can you have up here?
0: That was 70th Ave? I'm sorry, your volume's really low.
1: 71st Ave is blocking the whole westbound. Thank you.

0: 10 2257.
1: Yeah, the vehicle description for me, and was that westbound?
0: Yeah, it's Happy Valley on the westbound lane. It's going to be a Dodge Ram hauling a trailer, a blue Dodge. I'm here trying to direct traffic.
1: Confirm.
0: Copy.

0: I'm at Mr. 670, holding the 233 rate. It's a
1: 230-10-4, thank you, ma'am.
0: Thank you, there's a premise history on her.
1: 230, I was reading here. Thank you.
0: 10-4.
2: Is that 232? 10-4, you can send me that 670.
0: 10-4, contact Marlena Dotton, 921.

0: 343.
1: We'll take the 961 and the 44.
0: Thank you. At Coldwater Ranch and 119th Lane. It's a gray tie right and a gray Titan.

0: 10:25.
1: 10:23. Can you copy an Arizona 28, please?
0: Correct.
1: For Adam, 378.
0: Never. 25-28, Adam, for Adam, 378. Gonna be on a 2024 Toyota RAV4 at a wood age of 28.

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0: Go ahead.
1: X-ray King 5, Sam 3, David, and it's going to need a 926.
0: Any special?
1: Here.

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1: 2:30.
0: MNC that 509.
1: Thank you, sir.

0: Madam, 222.
1: 222.
0: 222, I'll be out with the complainant. We're going to be on the north side of the street. It's going to be about 300 feet into the property. It'll take somebody's been here for about a week or two.

0: Adam 230, I copy that. I know travel line is just the drill.
1: That's an hour. And did you copy 222's 911 hurry has been there for about a week or two?
2: I think 76.
1: 76.
2: 17 on 9.725B.

0: was a drill for the Barber B. Roby Elementary School.
1: Oh, it's 1947. That's a 10-4. It's just a drill. We're going to use code 4 here.
0: Deputy, does that need to respond, correct?
1: That's not even the drill. None of those code 4.
0: I see. County 6.
2: Copy that. 22.

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0: Can I get the 508, please?
1: 10-4-3-6-1-1-6 West Laura Buckeye Road, contact Aniana Rodriguez. Please report her Ford Expedition stolen last night.

0: Good to move on.
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0: Go ahead.
1: It's going to be out of Arizona. Henry Nora Adam 3, King 3.
0: Zipper. Certify that 20 negative Henry Nora Adam 3, King 3. It's 94 homemade trailer out of Avondale 12, Humberto Solario, Olivares, no expiration.
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0: 35.
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1: 4 Robert Mary David, Mary Union David.
0: Robert, Mary, David, Mary, Union, David, it's going to be on a 2002 Ford Mustang out of Avondale to Eduardo Solario, expire 7 of 26.
1: For the

0: Pavillo Gas, 93 Driver Special Attention, District 3, 343B, from 11th Avenue to 60. And then the 11th Avenue to 60 going northbound about Pinnacle, grade 2010 Hyundai Elantra, and then 28. Male driver, looked to be in his 20s, no description, driving over 60 miles an hour, can't maintain lane and swerving. Olympo, 5-4D, just authority, stations, query 37.
1: Well, 343, 2 28.
0: Go ahead.
1: Arizona, Charles King, call 4686, break for second.
0: Go ahead.
1: Go to Arizona, Paul Young, Adam, 67, Tom.

negative, Charles King Paul, 4686. 2012 Nissan Titan F Peoria, expired 9/27. Paul Young Adams, 67 Tama, 2021 Kia Telluride, Peoria, 1/27.

0: 222. Can you copy coordinates where the 901 menu was located?
1: Confirm.
0: It's going to be 33.40544 degrees north and 112.151.42 degrees west.
1: Sorry, I got 33.4544 north and then negative 112.452.
0: I'm going to read it back. It's 33.40544 north and 112.15142.
1: Okay, 33.40544 north, negative 112.15142 west.
0: Okay.

0: 322.
1: Hey, can you call, please?
0: Yes, sir. And 244. Yeah, me to the 19 ball, please. 10-4.
2: Bravo 341, can you have me traffic?
0: 10-4.

0: Pro Alpha Community 100. Can 41 V, please?
1: Yes, sir.

0: Adam 371.
1: 371.
0: Good morning. Can I get the 267?
1: 10-4 Highlands Avenue and Arizona Avenue. Please transient spawn and post office with pipe ceiling 267.
0: Adam 393. 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
1: This is 4 Dire Starts. 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
1: 391.
0: Can you show me 17 to the address I just put in my notes for contact and person?
1: No problem.
2: 341 Henry.
1: 341 Henry.
2: Ma'am, we're going to have 142 detained right now. We're going to be transporting the district to the process search warrant.

0: to the 5.
1: Yeah, me to the 585. Show the Edward units tonight.
0: 31 and 283.
1: Edward units, copy. Thank you.
0: Thanks, sir.

0: It's 225. You can show up wherever you're clear. Flight view number 5, and I'll take the narrow south.
1: I'm sorry, 371 my appointment, negative 27 Sam.

0: Edward 283.
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0: 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I have not been for experience in the 585, and I'm unable to do it.
1: Okay, you should be 10-8 now.
0: 10-4, thank you.
2: Item 222.
1: 222.
2: 222. Can you show that ME's been notified and they will be responding? They have about a 40 to an hour ETA.
1: 10.
2: RTA.
1: 10-4.

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1: Yeah, I'm on a travel out of Ohio.

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1: Can you copy so and so?
0: All right.
1: Watch 416.
0: Temper, negative one entry.

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Units responding acknowledge. 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

0: 7344.
1: Just making sure. I'm just putting to Recovery Innovations, not IGR.
0: I'll make that change. Thank you.
1: Thank you, ma'am.

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1: 296-1046L, thank you.
0: Thank you. Okay, Consul 29.
2: Charles 2529, thank you, ma'am.
0: Thank you, sir.

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1: 341.
0: 28, please.
1: Fine.
0: Arizona plate, Mary George Bravo 1.
1: Tampa. Mary George Bravo 1, I'm showing a 2025 Toyota Tacoma at 7312 Pamela Sanchez, 19619 West Willow Creek Circle, 12046.
0: Happy, thank you.
1: Never.
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0: Can you please show me how to get from the scene in 17 to the crime lab?
1: That's right.

0: Edward 283. Can you copy at 585?
1: 2 meters.
0: Look, I rode in 47th Avenue. There's going to be a stalled Amazon semi-truck blocking the number 2 lane. Can you also notify Phoenix as well?
1: Which lane?
0: Ten lane?
1: Which lane are they blocking?
0: Lane 2.
1: Bye bye, Phoenix.
2: 281, same traffic.
1: 10-4.

0: I have 232, Charlie Lima's on you.
1: 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Adam 220 for 20.
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1: 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Adam 238 for 20.
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0: 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Forwarding, can't maintain lane, stop the middle of the light, slash intersection, last 800 westbound.

0: I'm behind you.
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0: Charles Charles Adam, Big Charles Ram, Trent comes back on a 2022 Ram 1500. Looks like out of California, expires 7/27.
1: Mm-hmm.
0: 230.
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0: Thank you.

0: Possible 29 copy, 410 Bravo. Going to be a 537 South 150th Drive. Good year.
1: 50 Drive.
0: And forth.
1: Thank you.

Yes, we have victims locate. Buckeye PD authority. We have since located a 59 vehicle, Special Attention District 2232B. It's going to be from the area of I-10 and Papago. I'm sorry, I-10 and Watson. I-10 and Watson eastbound. Advising about a 59 vehicle, Arizona 98, Adams 7, John 5, 020 Camry, flown by our roommates. There's a weapon N268 in the vehicle with him. They've lost ahead eastbound. They have to call at 1002. Driver's name is going to be Justin Lopez Mirante. Nothing, information by a farm CSO and Bucket PD authority station is clear at 1017.

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1: this is clear.
0: We're clear. Thank you, Sammy. Keep it in 101. We're going to go to 575 North Ishtria Parkway and go to your copy miles.
1: Go ahead.
0: 82512. And can we have K296 me, please?

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1: Copy that. I'll be 17.
0: Thank you.
2: All right, I'll do the resistance.
0: 272.
2: You have me at 47, please.
0: Send for at the THL Center Contact Frankie employee.

the ATL from Buffett and give an update. The suspect has 6 4-17s in his vehicle. 3 of them are AR-15s. There was a 239 Victor prior to him leaving. Believes he's en route to an area of South Phoenix.

0: 330 Tom.
1: 330 Tom.
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1: I think they're tracking it. 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

Is there anyone at 29 negative? William Lincoln, David Robert 53 is on a 2017 Ram 1500 out of Peoria. Expires on a 26.

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0: Adam 471, if you got the 28. Adam, Arizona, Sam 8, Adam 7-1, Tom.
1: Timber. Adam 7-1, Tom is on a 2021 Ford Explorer out of Glendale, 1 of 27.

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0: 10-4, 25, 305 West Dale Lane, if you're in contact. 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
1: Thank you. 11117 West Cumberland Drive. Calling by the utility trail that's parked and is added forward 2 months.

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0: 2349, thank you.
1: Thank you.
0: Yep, 2349, thank you.
1: Thank you. Center 23.

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0: The complainant is requesting a supervisor.
1: 640-350.
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1: That's fine.
3: Bravo 391. Can you show me 17 to a new address?
1: Go ahead.
3: 20266 North 61st Avenue, and the lazy 85308.
1: 10 bar.
0: Adam 222.
1: 221. Sorry, 222.
0: 222, can you show that Emmy has taken custody of the 911 number?

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1: 223.
0: Can you send me that 712, please?
1: 10-4-5-0-3-6-189 Glen. 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
0: I need a 371's traffic. 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
1: Ten
0: 410 Sam, 8829 North 143rd Avenue. If you can contact Samantha Cox, and she's going to be at Maverick Towing there. Her car was towed from her apartment. Tow company won't release it to her.

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1: 391?
0: 391, can you copy at 28?
1: 391, I'm sorry, go ahead.
0: Hank, Tom, Adam, 9, Sam, William. Arizona.
1: Pepper.

0: We got your 29 Sega 8 Tom Adam, 9 Sam Williams on a 2001 Honda CRV out of Arizona City to a Ruth Espinosa, 8 of 28.
1: Can you turn on the plate, please?
0: Tom Adam, 9 Sam Williams?
1: Hank, Tom, Adam, 9 Sam Williams.

0: H as in Henry?
1: Henry, yes.
0: Thank you. It's going to be Henry Tom Adam 9 Sam Williams on a 2021 Toyota RAV4 out of Peoria, 8599 West Charleston Avenue, expires 3 of 27.

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0: Bravo, 343.
1: Is that 323?
0: Yes, ma'am. Can you attach a 28 out of Montana?
1: Go ahead, sir.
0: Six Charles 77116.
1: Cover.
2: Hello, 222. Can you show me 23 at 200?
1: Cover. -20 out of Montana 67 Charles Charles 116. I'm sure it comes back on a 2003 trailer or mobile home. It expires 6/27.

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1: Hey, we're code 4 right now to number 3 of the residence. Our suspect vehicle is parked in the driveway. I just showing us code 5 the residence for a while to see if we have any movement.
0: Okay, that's fine.
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0: So I'm in the 411, I'm holding in the 233-8.
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0: Thank you, sir.
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0: 233.
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0: Sorry, 443 South, 37th Avenue. Contact the

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1: Bravo 343.
0: Yeah, we're going to make contact at 11117. Attach 228 circle.
1: Roger.
0: First one out of Arizona, 1 Lincoln Adam, 8 Adam, George Adams. For second. Ocean Victor Adam, 1 Henry 5 out of Arizona as well.
1: 10-4. .343 or 29 or negative 1 Lincoln Adam, 8 Adam, George Adam, that's on a 2016 for a 350. 5 of 27, 0 Victor Adam 1 Henry 5 is on a 2003 Ford F-150 out of Paulden to Sandra Blissett, Blissettdale, as far as 3 of 2020, Sam.

10-4. 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
1: 220.
0: I'm represent 263 at Woodlawn Creek. Is there an SRO on site that can start that?
1: I did call and ask him, and he said he couldn't take it.
0: Did he clarify as to why?
1: He was told that they didn't want them to take it, and I don't know if they is the school or they is us.
0: Ten four, ma'am.
1: Temper, sorry.

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0: 839-863 Tom.
1: Ever. -44-20 out of Tennessee, 839-863 Tom. 2027, the make is showing Adam Lincoln Mary X-ray. And it looks like no expiration on it.
0: Thank you, ma'am.

0: J-35, looks like water's coming in the car now. They're in about 3 feet of water.
1: J-30, I copy that. Is Fox available?
0: Fox on West. It's raining pretty hard down there. We'll check with Fox. Fox on West.
1: 10-4, ma'am. Go ahead and add me to the call, please.
0: 10-4.
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0: 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We're going to try to stay on the line with them as long as we can.
1: Caesar, do you have coffee, man?

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0: 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Just let him know it's heavy winds, lightning, and thunderstorms.

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1: Jennifer.
2: Just so we're going, me and Adam 234 are way concerned.
1: And GPS is going to put in a call.

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0: Can you put me out on a 586?
1: Go ahead.
0: Yeah, I'll live in approximately 250 hour large RV and a small summer vehicle.
1: Large RV and smaller vehicle?
0: Okay, I'll give you a tip for 20 inches a second.
1: Okay, tip for. 230, you copy the 902 way of holding the 231B.
2: Edward, 230, you could actually send that to me.
1: Thank you so much. You can contact Keanu Casa.
0: Answer, are you ready for 20s?
1: Go ahead, sir.
0: I'm going to have a hard plate, Arizona. Charles Paul, Adam 7, Charles 7, break for tip.
1: Go ahead.
0: Taper HS to mobile home, Arizona 84, Tom 5, 532.
1: 84, Tom 5532.
0: 10-4.
1: 10-4, 234 and 235. When you get on the scene, let me know where you're going to want the CP to be. Hands are negative. Charles Paul Adam 7, Charles 7. It's going to come on a 2023 Hyundai Sonata out of Waddell, 5 of 27. 84 Tom 5532. I'm showing a 2004 S550 out of Phoenix. Looks like the last expiration was 2 of 25.
0: 10-4.

0: 222.
1: You can tell me that 263, I'm going to go there.
0: Thank you, sir.
2: Can you pull me out of the ATL, please, and show me circling the area?

0: GPS did not get the plate. They gave us info. 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
1: Foxit. Just let you know, we've launched and we're in route. So far, whether it's okay to get to a spot, we'll see if you get there.
0: 10-4.
2: C30, I copy that. I appreciate it.
0: 10-4.
3: I'm C35. Just give an update on weather. It is starting to downpour and there's lightning surrounding me and 234.
0: 10-4.

0: 34.
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0: I'll take the 506, please.
1: Thank you. 2289 North 121st Drive, contact Rebecca Juarez, voice 1-1. Flying code 20.
2: 1909, thank you.
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1: 10-4.
0: Thank you, sir.
2: I'm 230. I see the 917 as well, please.
0: Thank you, sir.

0: 234.
1: And just to give you an update, yeah, let MCDOT and ADOT know we're going to have to close this roadway down.
0: 10-4. We'll get an ETA for details as well.

0: DPS is at milepost 12.
1: Two-thirty-four, copy. Yeah, the only way we're going to be able to reach him is if possibly somebody can come from the east, but we can't make it from the west.
0: I'm sorry, last year?
2: No, 522. I believe all the, most of the Lake Patrol units are going to be coming from the east.
0: That's fair. Did you have the update?
2: Yeah, 10-4.
0: 10-4, thanks.
3: Sam, 1931.
0: 1931.
3: Can you run a 28 on a 647 Bravo I have it here at my 909?
0: Go ahead.
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0: 9031, you're 20 negative, Robert Frank 08707. I'm showing Chris Bachman at 27 Twitter 400 out of Peoria, 5 of 28 to Rebecca Schreiner.
1: So far, copy. Thank you.
0: So far.

0: 235.
1: Just to clear, me and 234 are not in a wash or stuck in a wash, but we are stuck on the roadway between two major washes that are flooded out.
2: Two two five, East 1-3 and audible. All of it.
0: Ten 4-5.

0: 225 Clifford, within a few years to be secure. Some workers at a couple houses down said that the homeowner left not too long ago, right before you went to left.
1: Clifford.

0: Foxtrot.
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0: We're about 10 minutes out. Do you still have contact with victims in the vehicle?
1: Yeah, we're still on the phone with them.
0: Sam, we're good. 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
0: 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It's flooded out as well.
1: 7-4.

0: Fatima.
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0: 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So it's about 5 miles from Gila Bend.

0: 35, is that correct? And you're about 5 miles from Helibin?
1: I'm 234. No, we're going to be about 25 miles from Helibin.
0: 25 miles from Helibin.
2: Contact, copy. Thank you.
0: Thank you.

0: Final 2-3-2.
1: Seems that makes you.
0: Yeah, man, I'm 9-3 Charles, but.
1: Yes, sir.
2: I'm 235.
1: 35.
2: We've made it to the location of where the car is located. There's no way me or 234 can get to it.
1: But you can't get to him.
2: Just inform him. The water is about just right above the hood.
1: Okay, too far.
3: Adam, she's there. I copy that.
1: Ten four.
0: King 296.
1: 296.
4: Yeah, I'll be 17 from 200 ITR with 42 on board.

0: I am 234, 245, yes, that's Bear 42.
1: Okay, thank you.

0: No, 522.
1: 522.
0: Again, 3435, update that weather conditions out there for us.
1: 3435.
2: And 234, it's still coming down real heavy. Winds real heavy, lightning pretty heavy.
1: Thank you.
3: I'm 235.
1: 35.
2: Water's flowing south to north. Wind's probably about 20 miles an hour.

0: Adam, 221.
1: 221.
0: Yes, Adam 230, if they want us, one of us to go over there to 411 if they need more units.
1: 230.
2: Adam 230, negative for right now, but appreciate it.
1: 21, copy.
0: 10-4.
3: Tom, 521.
1: 521. I'm sorry, I can't
3: help you. We sent up a CP at Mobile Elementary. I'm about 35 out from that.
1: Okay, 10.
2: There, I copy that. Show me 17 in that location, please.
4: Sam, 1952.
5: Fox 2-23, we've got eyes on the vehicle.
1: Ten-4.

0: Sam unit, this is Sammy Lai.
1: Sam, 1952. Just advising, I've been monitoring 411 traffic, and District 2 Command's been notified.
0: Thank you, sir.

0: Byron's asking us to go to mutual aid too, if anybody's available.
1: Adam 23-10-9.
0: Sponsor's asking for somebody to go to mutual aid too. To talk to them, they're wanting to know if they can get out of their vehicles and walk to them.

0: 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They might not be able to get out on radio.
1: Okay.
2: Adam 234, negative. They're not going to be able to walk here. Everything's flooded out. Unless they got a boat, they're not going to be able to make it here.
1: Thank you.

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1: 234 Fox, is there anything we can do from the ground to help you out, any?
2: Fox, no, we're going to go in and pull one out at a time. We'll move them over in front of the white truck in the desert, where there's an open area there where you guys can walk to them.
1: We copy.
2: With the wind out of the south, we got to keep our nose faced that way, so we'll have to maneuver in that direction to drop her off. So, all right, we're going to make a first run in for the first one here.
0: Bye.
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Adam 225. 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
1: And on 340.
0: Can you get Bravo 343 to strike to that 712?
1: 74, Bravo 343. Thank you. 712 at 138, 13 North Whispering Lake Drive.

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0: 10-4.

0: Bravo 343.
1: Ma'am, reference our call. Is there any way we can get a description of James?
0: Turn on 4, see what we can do.

Emergency traffic will be for Eastside, District 1121B, 48904, 21229 East Cedar Waxwing, 21229 East Cedar Waxwing. All units responding, acknowledge remain on 100, all is clear at 1247.

0: Bravo 343.
1: Yes.
0: I tried calling the complainant back. He didn't answer. From the previous call, can at least get a physical of 510-198. It's 29 negative when I ran him.

0: Yeah, I'm 340.
1: And I'm 340.
0: Could you please add me that some total in the fire out?
1: 10-4.

0: Over 343, we're out with Franklin.
1: Over 343,
0: Tampa. New attachment 28, please. It's going to be Charles George Adam 208 at Arizona, temporary tag.
1: Tampa.
2: Bravo 343, we'll be down the street at Bolivar Drive and Whispering the Drive.

0: 343, are we okay to say 2729?
1: I think we're this channel.
0: It's going to be your last name Snippinger, Sam Nora Edward, Paul Edward Nora, George Edward Robert, first name James, date of 7/27/46.
1: 10-4. 343, 29 negative and valid.
0: Well, that's going to be our complaint. I'm going to pass it to the office.
1: 10-4.
0: Bravo 343, can you have a second 2729?
1: Go ahead.
0: Last name David Edward Mary, Adam Tom Tom, Ida Edward. First of Cameron, kind of spelling, middle of J. Date of birth's going to be 0530.
1: Therefore, just confirming Cameron, Charles, Adam, Mary, Edward, Robert, Ocean, Nora.
0: 10-4, can you go out of Ohio, please?
1: 10-4.
2: Adam, 342.
1: Adam, 342.
2: Can you go to 712 and I'll be 72?

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1: Could you put me out for training, please?
0: 10-4.

0: Alpha 343.
1: Alpha 343.
0: Ma'am, can you see if we have a canine available to assist on this call?
2: Can you tell me what's the canine for?
1: Alpha 343.
0: We're currently just down the street from a residence. The complainant, he says his son has been trespassed, and he believes he's still inside the house.
2: Info, we'll get one started.
1: Thank you.

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1: 7371.
0: Can you please change my call for service address to one of the call notes?
1: Sorry.

0: 34, so I'm going to put it between that 712 and that 342. You can show me 17.
1: 324, Tom. 10-4. Thank you.
0: 334, Tom.
1: 334, Tom. Thank you.

0: Aaron 3-4. Aaron, do we have ETA for the kitty?
1: Are you 34, Tom?
2: 334, Tom. I'm coming up on I-10 and the 101, so I'd say probably like 15, 20.
0: 348, copy. That's perfect. So we're going to wait out a little microburst coming through the area. So whenever he gets on scene, we'll start an approach.
1: Seven four.

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1: Oh, 307.
0: 307.
1: Yeah, we're getting hit with a pretty good storm right now, so if we get any audibles, just advise the surgeons, and we can let those hold for a little bit.
0: Sounds good, thank you. 243-50, copy.
2: Yeah, 248, copy.
0: Thank you.
2: Adam 230.
0: Adam 230.
2: I want to thank everybody for their help, we appreciate it.
0: 10-4, thank you everyone for your help.

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1: You can send it.
0: It's going to be 415 29810 West Bellevue Street. Our caller is Holly Stark. She owns the land next to this address, and the owner of this address is pulling out her fence that she just put in yesterday.
2: Can you have a second unit go ahead, please?
0: 32, can you go? Thank you, sir. There's now filming complainant.
3: Emergency traffic is east side for Lakes for 900 Nora at Desert Tortoise. Lake Pleasant, Desert Tortoise. And just want to acknowledge remain on 500 other channels, clear 1319.

0: 583, are you, would you be able to check out 585 via sign in Oglesby?
1: Yes, ma'am. I believe that's going to be a duplicate event to the one that Edward 281 is on, but I am following him. You can throw me on his traffic.
0: I'm sorry about that. Semi. It is, too. I'm going to dupe them.

0: doing that 10-4. It's going to be the same. I'll do them.
1: Yeah, boy, and you can have the opposite.

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1: 350.
0: I'll take that audible off of Amigo.
1: Thank you. There's a text 911 from ADT for 12824 with Amigo. It's a Jacobson residence garage door activation entry exit, and Mr. Jacobson said that he would like us to respond. He's out of town.

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1: Never.
2: And 345?
1: 345.
2: 23. Oh, 5.
1: 10-4.

Emergency traffic will be for Eastside District 7, 743 beat for a 901 David, 16838 East Palisades Boulevard, 16838 East Palisades Boulevard. All units respond. Acknowledgement on 700. All is clear. 1323.

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0: Okay, 2-6, I'm just trying to make sure that they're not stuck or they might need rescue.
1: Okay, 10-4. 34-35.
2: Adam, 230, I'll try to raise him on the phone.
1: Okay, thank you.
0: 34.
1: Are you guys good? Do they need to come here, you guys?
3: I don't know, it's a negative.
1: 10-4, copy, you're good. 826, copy.
0: Thank you, 26, copy, thank you.
1: Thank you, sir.

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1: 220.
0: 1909, thank you, ma'am.
1: Thank you, Adam 222.

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1: Any units made it to the back of the house?
2: 44 and I are on the north back side of the house.
1: Hi. 344 authorizing, we can hear the answers as well, so. We can hear the announcements. Okay, so far you can hear the announcements.

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1: 34.
0: Can any 44 or 42 let me know if there's anything open on the backside windows?
1: Is anything open on the backside windows?
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1: 10-4.

0: 45 is back in. This dog's off leash.
1: Back in. Dog's off leash.
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0: I'm sorry, I couldn't copy you. Say, what's happening?
1: Negative.
2: 307, it sounded like they said one was in custody, but Bob was covering it.
0: Yeah, 10-4. That's me.
3: I'm just in for one in custody.
0: Copy, one in custody at 1345. Let me know when you want fire roll line.

0: doing an advisory from that fire close to Denver.
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0: Do you have the two units move to the front?
1: Units move to the front.
0: Three, four, two, we copy.

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1: .342, I copy Miranda Red, 1352. .342, William Adam Roberts, David 1 is showing a 2022 Tesla Model Y, 1 of 27, 29 is negative.

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0: 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He was able to get majority of his vehicle off the bridge. It is still sticking out by about 2 feet, so I'm still going to be around.

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1: Center.
0: And we're having our 87 IR, Bravo 343, Center, Primary.
1: Center.
2: Alright, clear me on number 4 and I'll be 17 back to the west.
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0: Rollo 391, can you copy a 907?
1: 391.
0: We're going to be out with Glendale PD, Bell and Coyote Lakes. We're going to be out with some Mustang and white male green troop. We're going to go see what's going on. We got close shots at the CP, and you can clear me a 4.
1: 10-4, thanks for your help, sir.
2: 345. 345. Yeah, I mean, Bravo 391's traffic, please.
1: 10-4.

0: Bravo, 391.
1: 391.
0: Yeah, all things go for you. Both vehicle and Glendale PD drove off as we were approaching. No contact made.
1: Okay, number 5.
0: Yes, please.
1: That's far. 345, copy.
2: And 4, number 4.

0: 2200.
1: So 222 traffic?
0: 222 Henry, can you clear me number 4 and show me how to major crash?
1: Sure.

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0: Can you show me 10-7, please? Have a great evening.
1: 10-4, good night, 36.

0: 324, Tom.
1: Trip your advice. The 14 be transferred to the Boswell. For the
0: camper.
1: And then I'll be following down there along with the Mary unit, or Bravo unit.
0: Camper.
1: Four seven.
0: Yeah.
1: 347. 347. Copy that 907, it might be. Can you add me to it?
2: Yeah.
0: Okay, thank you.
3: 341 Henry, copy 1024.
0: Henry.
3: And can you please clear me number 5 on this 902, and then can you put me out the Southwest Family Center?
0: Pepper.

0: You call this, but I'm showing you our map that this is ours.
1: Yeah, we're going back and forth with them, and we're still trying to figure it out. So, look, I have sent a call for service as well, trying to figure out if they're going to be able to send somebody.

0: 340.
1: 340.
0: 340, we got another 19 probably holding a banner, or banner love.
1: Yeah, fine, copy it. Thank you.
0: Thank you, sir.

103rd Avenue and Desert Forest Circle with Arizona Henry Edward Frank 8. Another stop.

0: I'm ready for Henry Adam.
1: Excuse me, Henry Edward Frank Frank 8.
0: I'm showing comes back on 82. A 99 Honda Civic out of surprise 128.

0: Edward 33.
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0: 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We're not able to get it off the roadway. The nearest break in the road is going to be about 300 yards away. He did call a tow. They should be here within 30 minutes to an hour.

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1: 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I'll start,
0: please. Denver.
2: Adam, 371.
0: 371.
2: I'll take the 22.

0: 244 gets completed with perfect and strikes. Could you start to 371 traffic just in case?
1: 45 got me. 244 copy.
2: Oh, 341.
1: 341.
3: I think the course is be a little extended.

Emergency traffic will be for Eastside District 4, 432B, 405, 411, 34118 North 12th Street, 34118 North 12th Street. All units responding, acknowledge main on 400, all is clear, 1426. 529.

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1: 10-4.

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1: Should be giving you a 21 if you haven't already.

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1: Okay, 10-10. 2-1, William, 5-0, 1-3.

0: have 2-1 William 5013 as a 2020 Kia Telluride. 5926.
1: Thank you.

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1: 230.
0: Making the, I can see the traffic. Thank you, ma'am.
1: Thank you.
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1: 10 car, just five.

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1: 232.
0: You can have me at 415 units.
1: 1895, 209, Blue Bar 130, Enrique Rios. Amazing, his brother David is at the house and that's welcome, and he's currently out front, parked in front of the address in a gray Toyota Tacoma. With a camper rack on the back, towing a trailer. His FMI, who's in a flight court and has not, our car, I haven't seen him in 5 years. Hispanic male, 5'1", 170. I'm not sure what he's wearing. No known weapons, unknown 267 or 268. David's also calling in saying his brother Enrique told him to call in. To come get his stuff.

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1: Pepper. 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
2: 344.
1: Can you have me back to the 712, please?

0: 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I'll take the 507.
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1: 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It's the neighbors who live here. 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
1: 222.
0: I'll take the 240 at the wigwam.
1: 10-4. France, a student advisor, 21.

0: I'm sorry, 350s?
1: Where are you from?
0: I'm back in the Central. I'm holding the 351B.
1: Inform. Copy. We're both at a station treatment.
0: Thank you.

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1: Keep going.
0: Yeah, I'm on Adam 223 traffic.
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1: 233. Arizona, Charles, Robert, Paul, 635.
0: Step 4. Charles, Robert, Paul, 6425. I'm showing a 2004 Toyota that come out of Levine to a David Ruiz, 12 of 27. I'm sorry, I didn't copy that last.

0: 320. I think that one, have the whole thing in the 344B. I'll take the premises, check the address. We have a 411-344B, a 263-371B, 917-345B, and a 410-342B.
1: 345, thank you.
0: Thanks, Eric.
1: Oh, 341.
0: Give me just one.

0: 300. Do we have a last known on that EM activation?
1: No, he is not logged on. I'm trying to get back to my location.

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1: 206, Tom.
0: Did you get an EM activation from one of my guys?
1: Scan 2256.
0: Yeah, 10-4. So the accidental man. I'm working it out right now. He's code 4. Sorry about that.
1: 10-4.
2: And 300-10-4, thank you.
1: I'm sorry, what's your other unit?
3: 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Have a good afternoon.
1: 10-4-8.

0: Correct.
1: Yes, ma'am. Do we have a Victor Police with us?
0: We do not. I'll attach him.
1: Jim, you can go on to 27th minute.

Team out of Arizona, last name Jimmy Reese, Robert Union Ida Zebra, first name Enrique, Edward Nora Robert Ida, Queen Union Edward, DOB's Union Letter, date, 92 out of Arizona.

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0: 622.
1: You were standing by, waiting for something?
0: The victim's address. Gonna be 12633 West Orange Drive.
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1: can you let GPS know there's a crash on the 101 East at about 27th? Two vehicles, let me find out if anybody's injured.
0: That was Adam 200.

0: 10 and 12 Henry, sorry, we're one vehicle involved, the other one just pulled over. It's a white Toyota Corolla.
1: Bravo 341.
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0: Copy that, thank you.
1: King 296, it'll be 12912 West Flynn Lane.

0: Or 283.
1: Or 283?
0: Yes, ma'am. It's going to be in number 3 for both of those vehicles. We've circulated east and west of SR 8500 and C 85.

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1: Alpha 341.
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341 advise first on the back side of the residence. 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
0: Can you help me that 902 with 212 on Chipman?

0: 41.
1: This is your call to sort through. I have someone calling October stating that she had a brother named Steve. I'm looking for his contact information still.
0: It's going to be for Randy, so if you're at rent of a vehicle.
1: 10:50.
0: Yeah,
1: 341 back.
0: Yeah, we're at 341. I apologize. Can you turn 919 for
1: me? I was just advising. I just wanted to call in October where it was referenced that she had a brother named Steve. The deputy called her at that time but did not know the 21. So I'm still forwarding through the calls trying to find her contact information.
0: Okay, 10-4. Thank you.
1: 10-4.

0: Bravo 341.
1: Bravo 341.
0: I added some notes to the call with the contact information for Steve, who has power of attorney.
1: Copy. Thank you very much.
0: You're welcome very much.

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1: This negative station is clear.
0: Adam 371.
1: Adam 371.
0: Can you copy 28 out of Arizona?
1: 10-4.
0: 4 Charles Adam, 9 George 0.
1: C71-29, negative 2015 Chevy Impala out of Youngtown, 13022 North 411th Drive, 28 hours.
0: Adam 37, can you voice me alone, please?
1: Ryan Garrett.
0: 10-4.
1: 10-4.

0: 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Also, King 296 is on info, asking for RO info. I just want to make sure you're aware.
1: May I talk to you?
0: 10-4, thank you.

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1: there's also a new 670 that just came in.
0: 10-4, I'll take a look. Thank you.
1: 10-4, thanks.

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1: Can I get a few words on the 28th?
0: 10-4, go ahead with the first.
1: This is going to be a 10-tag, 9-6, Tom, 1-4-2-4, break for second.
0: Go ahead.
1: David Edward Adam, 6-John-5.
0: And you have another one?
1: 10-4, last one is going to be Charles Henry Tom, George 0 David.
0: 10-4, what info are you looking for on the 28th?
1: You see if any of them are the RO match the individual in the comments.

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1: Ten four, 11583 West Carroll Avenue. 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
1: The emergency contact last name was Hercio, and all three of the plates have that last name, but not the actual 101.
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